up with so much that got me through. Tell her I think of that name I got from you. Tell her we do the king shit we about to do. She want a romance, she can quit that day job off. Connector. My nigga said life starts when you get that vibe. Connector. Don't make me that right. I'ma just say something, spend the night.

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I'll find a better way someday. I'm leaving only me.

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I consoled myself with rudimentary thoughts, and I set my watch against the city clock.

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It belongs to the cattle through the valley.

I've been all around town, bass thudding, drown as these sounds come in. I've been on a high, low, free souls go only where the love is. But I've been having mood swings.

I've been having mood swings, mood swings, mood swings, mood swings.

postcode sent with a kiss. Live location, North Circular. Starts to rain, have you seen this? No reply, 3 minutes. Leg starts to bounce, crack the window a bit. Good to be out the house at least. And when you open the door on it, not seen you since August, borrowed sunglasses late afternoon. Ironically synchronized dance moves. I kissed you under the moon, I thought, but it was actually just one of those big bright lights. And would you believe me if I said that I fell in love? I recognized the feeling.

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Two cold teas on the bedside table. What kind of incense was that? I always buy the wrong one. Fall asleep together, wake up with a big light on. Back to back, the extractor fan in the bathroom begging for attention. And I've been telling everyone who listen, it's always sunny on the Didsbury Dozen. The hotel

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0: Und da war gerade Timbaland and Magoo um Track Indian Flute, könnt von ihrem Album Under Construction Part 2. Los geht weiter mit King Ghidorah, wir sind auch im Jahr 2003, hörst den Track The Fine Print.
1: Unto Ghidra, what is Ghidra's? 10 to 1, he sees you through a beaker and a tweezers. Read the fine print and be like, what's the big deal? Spun wheels of steel since broke wheel, good wheel. Back when it was greasy ass curl, now it's easy dread. Had a rhyme on how to use to tease him about his piece.

He suggests you get a full assessment instead of guessing. It's too stressing. Did he stutter like rookie yes men, or did he just bring the butter like the cookie chessmen? This just in, they ain't even worth the worry, lying on they first birth and couldn't even hurt a smurfberry. Hear ye, how dare ye go up against the king who do his thing tri-yearly. They're too carefree with their mouth around here. Off with his head and display it in town square atop a 7 feet spike. Make sure it's on tight in light of when the peasants throw stones with all they might. Skull gets smashed for weeks till vulture beaks eats the last meat off the cheeks. Maybe then they'll know the right words to speak out loud at home, in the world, or in the streets. There's no escape, just in case all the king's men's in them decides to go apes. The most slick talking of burly guys get caught early in Baltimore like curly fries. Even those that's Mr. Furley size that earned the fate could all get burnt at the stake. Send word to his closest kins that for his sins we claim his throne, his providence, and its citizens. In the name of King Ghidorah.